0: 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Shake it to the max. Please just rewind, let me shake it to the max.
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0: 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You're on the number one.
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0: and some prayers. It's really cute. It's exactly what I wanted it to be. Before the release, we did ask her if it's okay to use her full name for the song, because you don't want to use somebody's name if they're not okay with it, which she approved. So I knew that she had heard the song before it was released. But then after she's like reposted the music video and she's talked about it in a TikTok and then like used it in her TikToks, I think I might meet her one day and then just completely lose it because I love her.
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That's when I knew that your heart was scarring. 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